Then I awake and look around me at these four gray walls that surround me. And I realize that I was only dreaming. For there's a guard and there's a sad old padre. Arm in arm, we'll walk at daybreak. When again, I'll touch the green, green grass.

0: Radio Oberwiesenthal. Ihre freundliche Unterhaltung im Kabelnetz. Schlager, Oldies und die Hits von heute.
1: My last song is an old Motown song and recorded by the Four Tops and by Karen Goss. So thank you for listening. Hope to see you all again at some point. And this is Reach Out, I'll Be There.

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I'm not sure it works on its own. An acoustic guitar and vocals.

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God put the magic in young Charlie's hands. And all was seen and all remembered. Every shining mountain, every longhorn brand.

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Nobody but you.

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We clean up and now it's time to learn. We clean up and now it's time to learn. Numbers, letters, learn to spell. 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

0: Hello Bob Marley, here are the Road Brothers. Do you want to sing a song with us together through the telephone?
1: Yes, clear.
0: We are mitten in Redemption Song, and so let us sing together now.
1: Yes.

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It wasn't me that started that old crazy Asian war, but I was proud to go and do my patriotic chore.

I'm going to pick that rose and watch her as she grows in my garden.

tip when you make that California trip. I get your kicks on Route 66.

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And after all these years, I find that I've just been wasting my time. So I just think I'll take my foolish pride and put it on a southbound freight and ride. Go on back to the loved ones, the ones that I left waiting so far behind.